2.7 The Wolf. I'm Mike Waterman, and if you ever need to know what's on The Wolf right now, just text the words NOW PLAYING to 707-636-1027, and we'll text you back with the title and artist, and you can celebrate. And we've got just one more day till the

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1: Looking good out there. Just a couple of delays to watch out for. If you're leaving Windsor on 101 southbound, it's a 14-minute drive into downtown Santa Rosa, so a 5-minute delay. Also, looking good, actually, Petaluma on 101 northbound. That's 25 minutes to Highway 12. Now, the biggest backup is eastbound 37 as you leave Novato, 45 minutes to reach Highway 29, so still a 25-minute delay out there. Valerie Grant with your North Bay traffic update.
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tonight, lows around 50. Then to start our weekend tomorrow, sunny, windy, and warm. Gusty winds and highs in the upper 80s. Sunny, windy, and cooler Saturday and Sunday with highs in the upper 70s.

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1: Clearing that crash in Santa Rosa. It's already off to the shoulder, 101 northbound right after Todd. A little bit sluggish, though, from Runner Park Expressway. Not a bad drive leaving Petaluma into Santa Rosa. Just a 24-minute drive time, so a 6-minute delay. Not that big of a deal. Lakeville Highway is still backed up eastbound 116. It's going to take you 28 minutes to reach 121. Farmers Lane eastbound has been slow, too, from 12 to the Flamingo. Valerie Grant with your North Bay traffic update.
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0: 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I'm Mike Waterman. 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
0: Matthew Wilder was a one-hit wonder, but he's been able to make a career out of that one-hit song. It's one of the most popular songs used in movies, TV shows, and commercials. It's a song of perseverance. He signed with a record label in 1981, but was constantly rejected with the songs he wrote. This was his one last shot, which was also rejected, but he found another record label willing to take a chance. And the song went all the way to number 5 in 1984. 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

0: much better news in Santa Rosa. They cleaned up that crash, 101 northbound right before Hearn. Everything taken off the freeway and traffic just a little bit sluggish from Santa Rosa Ave. Really just a minor delay through that stretch. Now, if you're heading out southbound out of Healdsburg, there's no delays. Traffic at the limit out to Highway 12. Still some backups, though. Lakeville Highway, eastbound 116. It's a 24-minute drive time to reach 121. Valerie Graham with your North Bay traffic update.
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1: 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Don't wait till it's too

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The Wolf Rewinds 1975. San Francisco Mayor Joe Alioto suffers a nervous breakdown after a bomb goes off during a police strike. The Air Force Thunderbirds perform at the last open house at Marin's Hamilton Air Force Base. In Sonoma County, traffic consultants admit that there is a problem on 101, and they can clear it up with $13 million. And if you were listening to the radio, you'll remember this as The Wolf Rewinds 1975.

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1: Good morning, Sonoma County. It's Friday, May 15th, and our top stories this half hour from the newsroom. The Pentagon is pulling back on its overseas presence, officially scrapping plans to deploy 4,200 Fort Hood soldiers to Poland. This reversal comes right on the heels of the recent decision to withdraw another 5,000 troops from Germany. Caltrans is looking into a high-speed future for the freeway, proposing dedicated lanes for buses traveling at speeds of up to 140 miles per hour. This ambitious plan could slash travel times across the state, potentially getting you from LA to San Francisco in under 4 hours. The deadline to register for the June 2nd primary is this Monday, May 18th, though Sonoma County officials say you can still same-day register in person if you miss the cutoff. You can sign up online or grab a paper form at your local library, but just keep in mind the registrar's office has moved to a new spot on Brickway Boulevard in Santa Rosa. In sports, following the NFL schedule release, the 49ers are taking their season opener down under in Melbourne, while the Giants look to shake off a loss to the Dodgers as they visit the Athletics tonight. Closer to home, the Earthquakes return to PayPal Park tomorrow night, aiming to keep their hot streak alive against FC Dallas. And for your forecast, relatively clear skies this morning. Later this afternoon, we can look to sunny skies with daytime highs in the mid-80s. Looking ahead, temps are expected to reach the low 90s as early as Tuesday afternoon. Sonoma County, you are now up to date. From the newsroom, I'm Jeff Woodworth.
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9: After 6 o'clock on a finally Friday, Rock and Ricky Michaels here. Good stuff on the way from Tom Cochran. Got Wham on the way, Madonna, Foreigner, Mr. Mister, some Eddie Money mixed in, as well as the Cranberries on the way. Also, John Mellencamp, Naked Eyes, and Toto. And we're going to rewind the year 1977 as well. All coming up this hour on 102.7 The Wolf.

0: let's get the first check of the roadways, making sure you got a good ride on this Friday morning with your Wolf Traffic Watch.
1: Not too bad for the commute traveling southbound 101. Cars out and about, but moving well, passing 12. No troubles on 12 itself. And looks like westbound 121, bit of volume west of Napa. Otherwise, we're smooth sailing through Shellville. No troubles on Arnold Drive. And looking good for Lakeville Highway as well as Gravenstein. I'm Elaine with your North Bay Traffic Update.
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0: Okay.
1: Rewinds 1977. In Wisconsin, Francine Hughes, after 13 years of abuse, set fire to her husband's bed while he was sleeping. Verdict? Not guilty by reason of insanity. Star Wars sets new standards for box office grosses. In Sonoma County, vandals throw Molotov cocktails at Petaluma Mayor Helen Putnam's car. And if you were listening to the radio, you'll remember this as The Wolf Rewinds 1977.

America's greatest hits, 102.7. The Wolf, Rick Michaels here, and tickets for the 115th Monterio Variety Show, which will be on July 23rd, are on sale as we speak. Singer-songwriter Livingston Taylor, the younger brother of James Taylor, is going to be the MC, and you can get tickets at Bartlett's Market in Monterio, as well as Lark Drugs in Guerneville.

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1: Good morning, Sonoma County. It's Friday, May 15th, and our top stories this half hour from the newsroom. Border Patrol Chief Mike Banks is stepping down after a year on the job, telling Fox News it's simply time to move on. Banks says he's leaving on a high note, claiming he successfully steered the agency from disastrous chaos to the most secure border the country has ever seen. California rideshare drivers are one step closer to unionizing as the state begins verifying support for a new bargaining group that could force Uber and Lyft to the negotiating table. If approved, the move would give drivers a formal voice to fight for better pay and protections against sudden suspensions under a first-of-its-kind state law. Sonoma County emergency officials are heading to the Board of Supervisors this Tuesday to sound the alarm on a high-risk wildfire season ahead. With the hot, dry months fast approaching, they're urging residents to sign up for alerts and use free county resources, like tripper services, to harden their homes before the smoke starts to fly. In sports, following the NFL schedule release, the 49ers are taking their season opener down under in Melbourne, while the Giants look to shake off a loss to the Dodgers as they visit the Athletics tonight. Closer to home, the Earthquakes return to PayPal Park tomorrow night, aiming to keep their hot streak alive against FC Dallas. For your forecast, relatively clear skies this morning, and later this afternoon, we can look to sunny skies with daytime highs in the mid-80s. Looking ahead, temps are expected to reach the low 90s as early as Tuesday afternoon. Sonoma County, you are now up to date. From the newsroom, I'm Jeff Woodworth.
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7: 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It's Rock and Ricky Michaels. So finally Friday, we're going to have beautiful weather for the weekend. So if you're going to be out and about, you may want to bring a little water because it's going to be in the 80s by Sunday.

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0: for another update on the roadways, making sure you got a good ride on this Friday morning with your Wolf Traffic Watch.
1: Heads up, crash Santa Rosa on Marquess Springs. It's on Marquess Springs on the southbound side past Cresta Road. It's a pickup truck that crashed well off the roadway. Southbound 101, definitely seeing cars out and about, but overall it's been smooth sailing. Cotati Grade. Westbound on 121, traffic just starting to build. We'll call it minor slowing by Old Sonoma Road. I'm Elaine with your North Bay traffic update.
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1: Good morning, Sonoma County. It's Friday, May 15th, and our top stories this half hour from the newsroom. President Trump is heading back to D.C. today following a high-stakes summit in Beijing alongside a who's who of American tech and industry titans. The president is touting a massive win for U.S. manufacturing, claiming China has committed to buying 200 Boeing planes in a deal aimed at boosting American jobs. Governor Newsom has unveiled his final May budget revision, declaring California's fiscal house is in order with no projected deficits through the summer of 2028. The $350 billion plan focuses on long-term stability and fiscal restraint, cutting the state's operating imbalance by half while stashing away billions in reserves to protect core services. Santa Rosa police will be out in full force tonight with a DUI checkpoint running from 6 p.m. until 2 in the morning at an undisclosed location. Officials are reminding everyone that impaired means more than just alcohol, including prescription meds and marijuana. And a first-time conviction can cost you over $13,000. In sports, the 49ers will be officially taking their 2026 season opener down under to Melbourne, while the Giants look to bounce back against the Athletics in Sacramento tonight. Closer to home, the San Jose Earthquakes return to PayPal Park tomorrow night, aiming to keep their hot streak alive against FC Dallas. And for your forecast, relatively clear skies this morning. Later this afternoon, we can look to sunny skies with daytime highs in the mid-80s. Looking ahead, temps are expected to reach the low 90s as early as Tuesday afternoon. Sonoma County, you are now up to date. From the newsroom, I'm Jeff Woodworth.
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6: 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Rick Michaels here. I've got, let's see, Brian Adams on the way, Duran Duran, Van Morrison, Soft Cell, Starship, The Cars are coming up. Also got Donna Summer, Phil Collins, and we're going to rewind the year 1967. This hour on The Wolf.
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0: 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Another check of the roadways with your Wolf Traffic Watch.
1: We've got this crash in Santa Rosa on Marquess Springs, southbound side, right past Cresta Road. Pickup truck went off the roadway. Now fender bender looks like North 101 at the exit to River Road. SUV ended up on the shoulder there after a hit and run. Traffic not too bad overall for 101. We're looking good for 12. And westbound 121, a little bit of volume there right at Old Sonoma Road. I'm Elaine with your North Bay traffic update.
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Wolf rewinds 1967. Thurgood Marshall becomes the first black U.S. Supreme Court justice. The most popular TV shows include The Andy Griffith Show, The Lucy Show, and Gunsmoke. In Sonoma County, the plaza on Old Courthouse Square is dedicated to make citizens more aware and more proud of the historic center of Santa Rosa. And if you were listening to the radio, you'll remember this as The Wolf rewinds 1967.

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102.7 The Wolf, Rick Michaels here. It is going to be the Battle of the Bays as the Giants will be traveling into Oakland to take on the A's. 6:40 will be first pitch.

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1: Good morning, Sonoma County. It's Friday, May 15th, and our top stories this half hour from the newsroom. Border Patrol Chief Mike Banks is calling it a career, stepping down after leading the agency through the first year of President Trump's second term. Banks told Fox News he's leaving the ship back on course, claiming he's transformed the border from a state of chaos into the most secure it's ever been. Caltrans is reimagining the California commute with a proposal for high-speed buses hitting speeds of up to 140 miles per hour in dedicated freeway lanes. The agency says this bullet bus system could revolutionize statewide travel, potentially whisking passengers from Los Angeles to San Francisco in less than 4 hours. Monday is the last day to register for the June 2nd primary, but Sonoma County officials say don't sweat it if you miss the deadline. You can still register and vote in person on the same day. You can head online or to a local library to sign up. Just remember that the registrar's office is relocated to a new home on Brickway Boulevard. In sports, the 49ers will be officially taking their 2026 season opener down under to Melbourne, while the Giants look to bounce back against the Athletics in Sacramento tonight. Closer to home, the San Jose Earthquakes return to PayPal Park tomorrow night, aiming to keep their hot streak alive against FC Dallas. And for your forecast, sunshine making an early appearance this morning, and later this afternoon, we can look to more sunny skies with daytime highs in the mid-80s. Looking ahead, temps are expected to reach the low 90s as early as Tuesday afternoon. Sonoma County, you are now up to date. From the newsroom, I'm Jeff Woodworth.
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5: 102.7 The Wolf, Rick Michaels here. I don't know about you, but I'm excited because Alaska Airlines is going to add three more routes to the Sonoma County Airport. You're going to be able to fly nonstop to Boise, Phoenix, which I'd love to do to play a little golf, even in Salt Lake City as well. Three places I have never been. So, yeah, cross it off the list, right?

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0: 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Another check on the roadways with your Wolf Traffic Watch.
1: We still have a crash on Marquess Springs. Heads up, it's on the southbound side of Marquess Springs, right past Cresta Road. Track well off the roadway, maybe out there for a little while longer. Checking the ride, traveling south 101. It's been okay passing 12. No issues. Cotati Grade looks great south of Petaluma. It will slow on 121 just for a bit at Old Sonoma Road, then again at Napa Road. I'm Elaine with your North Bay traffic update.
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1: Good morning, Sonoma County. It's Friday, May 15th, and our top stories this half hour from the newsroom. The Pentagon is halting plans to deploy 4,200 Fort Hood soldiers to Poland, the latest shift in U.S. military presence overseas. This reversal follows the recent announcement that 5,000 troops are also being pulled out of Germany as part of a broader European drawdown. California gig workers are moving closer to a historic union win as the state starts counting heads to see if there's enough support to force Uber and Lyft into contract talks. If the push succeeds, it'll give drivers the legal muscle to bargain for better pay and put an end to those sudden, unexplained account suspensions. Sonoma County emergency officials are heading to the Board of Supervisors this Tuesday to sound the alarm on a high-risk wildfire season ahead. With the hot, dry months fast approaching, they're urging residents to sign up for alerts and use free county resources like chipper services to harden their homes before the smoke starts to fly. In sports, the Niners will be officially taking their 2026 season opener down under to Melbourne, while the Giants look to bounce back against the Athletics in Sacramento tonight. Closer to home, the San Jose Earthquakes return to PayPal Park tomorrow night, aiming to keep their hot streak alive against FC Dallas. And for your forecast, sunshine making an early appearance this morning, and later this afternoon, we can look to more sunny skies with daytime highs in the mid-80s. Looking ahead, temps are expected to reach the low 90s as early as Tuesday afternoon. Sonoma County, you are now up to date. From the newsroom, I'm Jeff Woodworth.
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10: Here we go into the 8 o'clock hour. Rock and Ricky Michaels here. Got Men at Work, Rick Astley, Denise Williams, as well as, David Bowie. Also got some Pat Benatar mixed in, along with Belinda Carlisle, the King of Pop, Michael Jackson, AC/DC, Cher. And we're going to rewind the year 1975 as well. This hour on The Wolf.

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1: A crash in Sebastopol heads up Gravenstein heading for Sparks Road there. 121 westbound before Duhigg, a piece of lumber still rolling around in the middle of the roadway. Several calls about that. Crash in Santa Rosa, a Marquess Springs past Presta Road truck went off the roadway. 29 commuters, watch out for wreck. Oakville, northbound 29 at Gloss Lane. Abilene with your North Bay traffic update.
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1: The pet rock inventor laughs all the way to the bank. Jaws chomps its way into movie theaters as this year's blockbuster hit. In Sonoma County, school board member Helen Rudy proposes a ban on spanking kids in Santa Rosa Elementary and Junior High Schools. And if you were listening to the radio, you'll remember this as The Wolf Rewinds 1975.

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1: Good morning, Sonoma County. It's Friday, May 15th, and our top stories this half hour from the newsroom. President Trump has flatly rejected Iran's latest peace proposal, calling the very first sentence of the document unacceptable. Speaking from Beijing, the president accused Tehran of backtracking on its promise to halt all nuclear activity, stating he won't even read the rest of the offer if any form of nuclear program remains on the table. In his final budget act as governor, Gavin Newsom has rolled out a $350 billion plan that claims California is officially deficit-free for the foreseeable future. The proposal leans heavily on fiscal restraint, aiming to slice the state's long-term spending gap in half while beefing up rainy day reserves to keep essential services safe. Santa Rosa police are setting up a DUI checkpoint tonight starting at 6 p.m., looking to pull impaired drivers off the streets until the early morning hours. Officers are warning that being under the influence includes more than just booze. Prescription drugs and marijuana count too, and a first-time bust could set you back over $13,000. In sports, the 49ers are heading to Melbourne for a high-profile season opener down under, while the Giants look to turn things around against the A's in Sacramento tonight. Meanwhile, the Earthquakes are back at PayPal Park tomorrow night, hoping to keep their winning momentum going against FC Dallas. And for your forecast, we got some early morning sunshine making an appearance, and later this afternoon, we can look to more sunny skies with daytime highs in the mid-80s. Looking ahead, temps are expected to reach the low 90s as early as Tuesday afternoon. Sonoma County, you are now up to date. From the newsroom, I'm Jeff Woodworth.
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1: 29 commuters, Calistoga, we had a crash, southbound 29 right past Robert Louis Stevenson. Another one closer to Tubbs Lane and Santa Rosa. Marquis Springs past Cresta Road, a crash still out there in the clearing stages. If you are traveling northbound on 101, starting to slow there north of Todd, often on pockets past Yolanda, and then from 12, almost out to College Avenue. I'm Elaine with your North Bay Traffic Update.
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It's Rick Michaels. And if you listen to The Wolf at Work, we want to hear from you. 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That way I can give you the proper shout out, like Paradise Pet Resorts in Runner Park, Jolly Washer Express right there off of Piner, and of course, Boar's Head in Pengrove. Thanks for turning on The Wolf.

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sunshine. It looks like we're going to get up to about 85 today. Clear and cool tonight, 53. Great Saturday, sunny and 77 by Sunday. Looks like sunny and 70.

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0: Stick around. Going to kick off another hour of America's Greatest Hits. Got a great song. This is going to be, it looks like, from 1986. And Bernie Taupin, who usually writes a lot of songs for Elton John, had a hand in writing this song. 102.7 The
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0: 102.7 The Wolf. Rock and Ricky Michaels taking off, making tracks, booking it out of here. Going to make way for another hour of America's Greatest Hits. This song came out in 1986, and Bernie Taupin, who writes usually for Elton John, actually had a hand in writing this, along with Martin Page. And this song is actually the first single on which Nancy Wilson performed lead vocals instead of Ann Wilson. This is Heart and These Dreams on 102.7 The Wolf. We'll talk to you again on Monday, God willing. Enjoy your weekend. Till then, bye-bye.

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I'm Mike Waterman. 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

Sonoma County weekend, mostly clear tonight. Gusty winds with lows around 50. Then sunny and windy tomorrow, highs in the upper 70s. Warmer on Sunday, still be windy with highs in the low 80s. Back to work on Monday, and sunny with highs near 90.

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1: It's an injury crash on eastbound 37. Either this wreck is right before 121. A couple of cars and a motorcycle block in the left lane. So it's got you backed up from Lakeville Highway. It's a pretty tough drive. 53 minutes leaving Novato on eastbound 37 just to reach Highway 29. So a 35-minute delay already. You find some slowing on Gravenstein Highway westbound. Over an hour now to reach Highway 1. Farmers Lane eastbound slow from 12 till Flamingo. Valerie Graham with your North Bay Traffic Update.
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0: 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I'm Mike Waterman. Lynyrd Skynyrd's biggest hit was actually a tribute to the studio musicians at Muscle Shoals Sound Studio in Alabama, where Skynyrd recorded their first two albums. And the song is on the way to start another hour of America's Greatest Hits, brought to you by River Rock Casino.
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0: Lynyrd Skynyrd took a little jab at Neil Young in the song that became their biggest hit. Some of Neil's songs implied that people in the American South were racist and stuck in the past. And Skynyrd responded with Sweet Home Alabama, a song about Southern pride and all the good things in Alabama, including a tribute to the studio musicians they worked with for years at Muscle Shoals Sound Studio. 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

102.7 The Wolf. I'm Mike Waterman. The new Wolf app is here. Take America's greatest hits with you wherever life takes you. You know, road trips, grocery runs, or sitting in traffic wondering how it's still not moving. 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
1: It's an injury crash in Santa Rosa, all pushed to the shoulder. Weather went southbound. It's right before Highway 12. It's got you a little bit sluggish, though, from Hopper. It's an injury wreck being cleared off of eastbound 37 before 121 out of the left lane. So it's in the final clearing stages, but it's got you slow from Lakeville Highway. It's about a 40-minute drive time, by the way, on eastbound 37 as you leave Novato to reach Highway 29. So still a 20-minute delay. Valerie Grant with the North Bay Traffic Update.
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Sonoma County weekend. Mostly clear tonight. Gusty winds with lows around 50. It'll be sunny and windy tomorrow. Highs in the upper 70s. A little warmer on Sunday. It'll be windy with highs in the low 80s. Then Monday, sunny with highs near 90.

0: With another look at your Friday Sonoma County commute, here's Valerie and your Wolf Traffic Watch.
1: Cleaning up those two accidents out there, an injury wreck in Santa Rosa, 101 southbound before Highway 12. Final clearing stage is a little bit sluggish from Hopper, but really no big delays leaving Santa Rosa into Petaluma. Now if you're traveling northbound 101 out of Petaluma, it's a 28-minute drive to reach Highway 12, so about a 10-minute delay. The other wreck is eastbound 37 before 121. That's being cleared too. It's got to slow from Lakeville Highway. Valerie Grant with your North Bay Traffic Update.
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0: 102.7 The Wolf. I'm Mike Waterman. A song originally done by the Supremes in 1966 and covered by Vanilla Fudge in 1968 became the only number one hit for a British singer in 1987. 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
0: One of a few songs to reach the top of the charts twice became the only number one hit for British singer Kim Wilde in 1987. The Supremes hit number one with it in 1966, and Vanilla Fudge made the top 10 in 1968 with a psychedelicized version. Kim recorded this high-energy dance version of the classic, You Keep Me Hanging On.